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1: 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I'm gonna hit this city.
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1: 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'Cause when I leave for the night, I ain't coming back.

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Shut up and sleep with me, come on, and sleep with me, shut up and sleep with me, come on, why don't you sleep with me? 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